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0: that you are is enough. 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
1: Go.

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Wala po pala kaming programa kang last week dahil po sa conference. So, two years na dahil nakabisita si Pastor Carlo digdi sa 1 year man talaga kasi last year. So, on the second year, last week, nag-visit sa Tudigdi sa Albay and nagkaigwa kitang leadership conference, no, France. So, we're very thankful to those pastors, leaders, and ministers na nag-join. Ang host po kay ni Destiny Bicol. So, ang visitor, midigdi si Pastor Carlo Panlilio. Yan, siya po ang resource speaker duman, and we're very thankful for the values. Ano po itong 4 P's, France? Purpose, pag-asa, presence, purpose, and passion. So 4 P's, 4 P's na program man ang in-offer. So

ang ganda nung transformation table, ang ganda nung experience in the leadership conference. Giniboto po sa Casa Vera More. And yeah, may installment, second installment pa ini or gigibuhon kiraray for other pastors naman, no? So yeah, that's the leadership conference. We're very thankful sa gabos sa mga nagtarabang para maging successful po ito. And you know what? Nagdalagan kami duman sa Legazpi Marathon 2026. So I finished my first 5 kilometers na run kay Ribaso sa Kuyang Agom, si Kevin and si Pastor Carlo taso aki niya si Julia. They run 21 for 21 kilometers. Grabe. So sa parap ko man iyan. So I'm becoming more active now. Mga physical activities such as running, walking. So pagirumdum po sa gabos to be healthy, to be safe, no, and yeah, happy. So God bless and thank you so much for tuning in po sa programang Lingkod Bayan Updates. Kay Riba po ang sa indong Lingkod Bayan board member Attorney Sheena Onrubia de la Cruz. And of course, kay Riba ta po sa programa si Councilor Arnold Yob Onrubia kang Tabaco City. Yan. And of course, ngaon man po digi si Francis, ngaon man po digi si Sir Loinks, always helping us, assisting us, para po sa satuyang programa na maging successful. So it's 8:59 already. Maghilingan po girari kita sa Lingkod Bayan Updates next week. So every Saturday po ini from 8 to 9 a.m. Thank you and God bless every day.

Perpetual Health Paramedical College at Happy Home Subdivision, Barangay Tagas, Tabaco City is now open for enrollment for first semester school year 2026-2027. Courses offered for tertiary education, Bachelor of Science in Hospitality Management, Bachelor of Science in Midwifery, Bachelor in Elementary Education, Certificate in Teaching. 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We also offer senior high school. Introducing the three-term semester for grade 11, implementing the new curriculum, shortened and reduction of number of school hours and concentrated mode on assessment and evaluation. For grade 12, shall continue and complete the old curriculum for school year 2026-2027. 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
14: 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Original certificate of good moral character. 2 pieces 2x2 and 2 pieces 1x1 ID picture with white background. For junior high school, original grade 6 card, PSA birth certificate, certificate of good moral character, 2 pieces 2x2 and 2 pieces 1x1 pictures. Wanna be the first in line? 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
17: 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So, pero bago yan, so a little introduction about names, especially my name. 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Attorney is not part of my name. Ano lang yan? Official name lang yan when we use in court. Kaya pag nahihiling po nindo ako na waraman kita sa korte, you can call me by my name. Either Joyce or Amara. Huh. 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Kung di man po kita sa, ano, sa court, just call me by my first name. Kung nasa eskwelahan man ako, ang mga estudyante ko, I don't encourage them to call me attorney. Since wala naman kami sa court, di naman kami nagtatrabaho. So, I am their instructor, so they usually call me ma'am. So, that's fine with me. Pero, in court, ang tawag na sa amin ng mga court officials, court personnel, is attorney. That is how we are officially called while on the job. Diba? So, that's not part of my name. So, ang name daw is just more than a label. It is a doorway to our identity. So, muhugis or shape sa runtawo who would otherwise remain indistinct. Parang abstract lang siya. Pero pag pinangaralan mo na siya, parang alam mo na what to expect from that person. Expectations, stories, sometimes even some struggles that bears with the name. Tapag naaraman talang bagang apelido kang sarong tao, ay, parang nagkakaigwan agad kitang impression. Diba? When we say, Aquino, oh my gosh, yan yung mga heroes natin noon, like si Noynoy Aquino. So, kaano-ano mo ngayon yan? So, taken from your surname, you must come from an honorable family. Diba? 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Ay, bako manda. Iba manda ito. So, ano da ito? So, tell me who your friend is and I tell you who you are. Pero similar din sa name. Ang pangalan mo, may impact din yan sa expectation sa imo kang mga tao. Well, in my case, so, pangalan ko, Joyce Amara B. Busotros. According to my parents daw, I was once the baby with no name. So, in those early days, they would call me Miss. So, pag matara ka, aki-aki, hi Miss! Mga ganon. Kasi temporary name ko lang dahil wala pa nga akong pangalan for several weeks. And initially, my mom wanted to name Miss Cindy because it's similar to her name, which is Cynthia. But my dad didn't quite agree with that. So, hanggang sa nag-abot kami sa Joyce Amara. Sila pala, si Daddy. I did not participate in naming me. Kasi if I had a choice, I wouldn't name myself as Joyce Amara sana. 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I never liked it. So, to my young mind, Amara sounded like a heavy name, mostly burdened with association of villains, associations that I never liked. So, I really preferred to be called Joyce. Yeah, because Joyce was a lighter name. It's Joy. It's madali sabihin. Parang hindi tunog kontrabida yung Amara kasi tunog kontrabida. Kaya I never liked it when I was in elementary. So, if I had the choice, papalitan ko sana yung elementary pangalan ko. So, but even that preference was not entirely my control. Kasi nung gusto ko tawagin akong Joyce, mahirap pa din kasi may classmate ako nung elementary. Ang pangalan niya din Joyce. So, duwa na kaming Joyce. To avoid confusion, my classmate began calling me Amara. So, that was the name I was trying to avoid. But it was unavoidable. So, it was as if the identity I insisted from being acknowledged kept creeping. Pero pag may maraming bibidin akong bagong kids, I would introduce myself as Princess Joyce. Princess Joyce ang arte, no? So, kasi hindi siya complicated, imaginative. 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Especially when I realized that the word Amara exists in so many cultures. Like in Latin, sabi daw, ang Latin daw, which is Amarus, means bitter. Bitter? 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In Greek then, it is called unfading, eternal. And in the Igbo language in India, it means grace and mercy. Sa Sanskrit naman, immortal or eternal. 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So, but whatever our name is, may meaning siya. Especially my name, magayunan pala ang meaning kang Amara. It symbolizes strength, softness, struggle, beauty, love, diba? So, over time, I grew to love it naman. So, at hindi ko naman kailangan na mag-petition for change of name kasi na-accept ko na yung name ko. Pero for us, if you still have not yet accepted your name and you find your name ridiculous, confusing, kasi meron akong nabasa sa Supreme Court decision na ang pinangaran sa'ya, ABCDEFGHIJKLMNOP, ganun. Inalaw ng court na mapalitan yung name niya because it sounded ridiculous and it was so difficult to call that person based on that name. Okay, so that's a little bit of introduction about my name. Now, let's talk about the laws, di ba? The laws, the Philippine laws, behind our middle names, first names, surnames, and other key Supreme Court rulings. So, ano ba ang pinoprotektahan ng batas natin when it comes to our name? So, sabi daw po, sa Philippine law, ang true and official name natin is a matter of civil status. Nakalaag ini sa tuyang civil registry, tiga-apod na subirth certificate, marriage certificate, death records, na tigdatago po kang sa tuyang local civil registrar, buda Philippine statistics. So, paano kung may stage name ka? Is that allowed? Kasi alam nyo naman po, may mga celebrities na, for example, Tony Gonzaga. Ang alam kong full name ni Tony Gonzaga is Celestine Gonzaga. You can use your stage name for arts, literary works. You can have your own nickname. Pero when it comes to official transactions with the government, dapat ang tigagamit mo sa true and official name that was registered in your birth certificate. Igwa kitang alias law na tigahali sa Commonwealth Act Number 142 as amended, wherein it says na using an alias in legal or official transactions generally requires prior judicial authority. Pen names in the arts and sports are tolerated, but don't replace your name. So okay lang if you want to be called in another nickname, pero pag magkikitransa ka na sa government, hindi pwedeng gamitin mo yung nickname mo yon. If you want to use your pen name or nickname, there should be a court order allowing you to do that. So, Cordy mismo nagataram, okay, you can use this name. Pero hanggat ang pangalan mo is ABCDEFG sa birth certificate, yun ang gagamitin mo pan-transact sa government. Okay? And do another contracts, private contracts, gagamitin mo pa rin yung true and official name mo. Hindi ka pwede gumamit ng alias mo. 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Ang ginamit niya, alias niyang name. It will affect the validity of the contract kasi sa contract of sale nga, dapat notaryado yan. E sa notary public, dapat true and correct name ang nilalagay. So, kung hindi true and correct name, then it can affect the regularity of the document. So, baka peke ini. So, baka po tunay ang nakasurat. So, madami siyang negative repercussion if you don't use your true name in your official transaction. Sa rules of court po, pwede ka po petition for change of name under Rule 103. Na-discuss na natin to 2 years ago. But if you want me to talk about it again, then we will do it some other time. But just a brief review about it. Yes, you can change your name under Rule 103 of the Rules of Court. Pero kung may mga, kung change of name, like substantial yung babaguhin sa pangalan mo, like from Carla, papalitan mo ng Celestina, o magkalayo yun yung pangalan, hindi siya mere clerical error. 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Okay? 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No need for the court to intervene. 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Okay, what's in the surname? So, sabi po kang batasta, ini pong mga names ta, this is governed by Article 64 to Article 380 of the new Civil Code. So, intindihin natin kung ano yung mga dapat ipangalan sa anak natin, kung ano dapat ang magiging pangaran ta in case we get married or may akikitang illegitimate, naging legitimate. Anong rules behind naming these people? So, sa Article 364 ng New Civil Code, so this rule is how to name a legitimate and legitimated children. So, sabi kang batasta, the legitimate and legitimated children shall principally use the surname of the father. Ang sabi kang batas, so aki tadaang born out of marriage, or siguro nag-live-in muna ka mo, nagkaaki ka mo, then nagpakasal ka mo, naging legitimated na so aki, takasal na ka mo, ang dadarahon na apelido da kang aki nindo ay principally yung apelido ng asawa nyong lalaki, yung father's name. So the default rule is the child uses the father's surname. Pero ang sabi kang batas, principally use lang. 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Mm-hmm. A legitimate child may be allowed to use the mother's surname. Wow, what a revelation. Yes, sis. 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Okay, because the court held in Alanis III versus Court of Appeals that ang sabi digdi sa Article 364, the child may use principally the surname of the father. That hindi exclusively. Okay? So, pwedeng gamitin yung pangalan, last name ni mother. So, how about the adopted child? So, anong surname na ang gagamitin once adopted na yung anak? Sabi daw po ng Article 365 ng New Civil Code, an adopted child shall bear the surname of the adoptor. Kung may inampon ako, so, ang gagamitin na ng inampon ko, yung apelyido ko na. So, the adoption makes the adopter the child's legal parent. Ako na yung anak, ako na yung ano niya eh, nanay niya. 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Okay? And if, kung ang parehas na magurang, okay, in-acknowledge parehas ining aki na aki ininda, then they can carry the surname of the father. So, a natural child is classified as a child who was recognized by the parents. Na ininga si Juan, buda si Carla, tig-recognize ninda na aki ininda si Daniel Padilla. 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Pero kung saro lang ang nag-recognize sa aking iyan, ang gagamitin niyang surname, so magurang na nag-recognize sa iya. Kung so ina lang, surname lang kang ina. Diba? Let's proceed to Article 367, Natural Children by Legal Fiction. Sabi digde, natural children by legal fiction shall principally employ the surname of the father. So this is another civil code era filiation category. So the takeaway is that the class of children, the law defaults to the father's surname. So, shall principally employ the surname of the father. Same ng kaninang binanggit natin. So, ama, pwedeng darahon kang aki niya principally, so apelido niya. But not exclusively. Diba? Article 368. So, sabi sa Article 368, illegitimate children referred to in Article 287 shall bear the surname of the mother. So, kung illegitimate child siya, ibig sabihin, born out of wedlock, bako kasal sumagurang, kaya nagkaigo pa. 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Okay, then the child can carry the last name of the father. Kasi ang korte nagre-require ki clear proof of acknowledgement, so the child cannot simply claim that the father's surname without the legal recognition. So kung di ka man ni-recognize, you cannot use the surname. Ang illegitimate child cannot exist on using the father's surname without evidence of acknowledgement. Kung wala, okay lang yan. Huwag nyo nang gamitin. It will not affect your life. You just continue live your best. And carry the name of your mother. Diba? Children conceived before annulment of avoidable marriage. So, kung ang aki daa po, pinangaki bago na nagkaroon ng finality yung annulment of marriage, ang gagamitin pa din daw po niyan, surname pa din po ng father. So, let's say si Juan, buda si Carla Mag-ago, may aki sindang saro, si Daniel Padilla. 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Si Daniel will still carry the surname of his father despite the annulment of the marriage of his parents. Ibig sabihon, tigpo-proteksyonan kaining batas ang mga aki na conceive before the annulment of the marriage. Para di man maapektuhan masyado ang identity nila. 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Eto, maganda tong topic. Yung Article 370, Surname Options for Married Woman. Okay. Sino na ba dyan mga ikakasal? You have this several choices that you may opt to after you get married. Sabi daw digde, a married woman may use any of the listed name formats. So, una, you can use your maiden full name plus your husband's surname appended. So, ano ba yun? Your maiden first name and surname and add her husband's surname. For example, Carla Estrada, that is her maiden name. Carla B. Estrada. Nag-agum siya, nakaagum ngayon siya kay Padilla. So, pwede niyang gawin yung pangalan niya after her wedding as Carla B. Estrada-Padilla. So, dalawa na ang last name niya or surname niya. It will be Estrada-Padilla. Pwede niyo yan gawin, girls, to all the women out there. Ano pang other options mo? So, pwede mo man gamitin yung pwede mo din gamitin yung maiden first name mo and your husband's surname. Pwede mo din yan gamitin like Carla Padilla B. Carla E. Padilla. Kasi magiging middle name niya na yung dati niyang last name. Or you can use your husband's full name but prefixing a word indicating that she is his wife, such as Mrs. So, kung Juan de la Cruz yung ano mo, yung napangasawa mo, pwede mong palitan entirely yung pangalan mo using your husband's full name. Magiging Mrs. Juan de la Cruz ka na. Or, you can also opt to use your maiden name pa din all throughout. Like Carla Estrada, pwede mo pa siya gamitin even though you are married. Hindi ka naman kinokompel ng batas na palitan yung apelido mo just because you got married. Okay. Article 371. In case of annulment of marriage and the wife is the guilty party, she shall resume her maiden name and surname. If she is the innocent spouse, she may resume her maiden name and surname. However, she may choose to continue employing her former husband's surname unless the court decrees otherwise, or she or the former husband is married again to another woman. So there is a distinguishing factor here in Article 371. Kung may annulment proceeding kayo, and you can either be a guilty spouse or an innocent spouse. Sorry. If you are the guilty spouse, nag-annulment na kayo, pwede mo nang gamitin yung ano, maiden surname mo. 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Dun sa ex-husband mo. And you still carry his name. If you are an innocent spouse, wala kang ginawa to cause the annulment of the marriage, ang pwede mong gawin ay to retain your own name, maiden name, plus yung surname mo dati, or you can choose to continue using the surname of your ex-husband. Pwede pa, kung innocent spouse ka. 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Pag widow ka na, the widow, according to Article 373, may use deceased husband's surname as though he were still surviving. So, pwede niya pang gamitin yung apelido ng asawa niya na namayapa na. The younger person must add something to avoid confusion. According to Article 374, the identity of names and surname, the younger person shall be obliged to use additional name or surname as will avoid confusion. So, if two persons have exactly the same first and last name, the law can require the younger one to adopt an additional identifier to prevent confusion in records and transactions. This is very common sa politics. I don't know if you noticed this. Minsan, ginagamit nila same name lang. For example, Juan de la Cruz Sr., nagkaaki siyang tulong lalaki. Strategy din minsan is for recognition, madali sila ma-identify kung from what family tree they came from. Ginagamit nila sa mga anak nila, same names. 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So, tigkakaganin da ki additional identifier para ma-distinguish ang kada sarong aki. So, pwedeng Juan de la Cruz Jr., Juan de la Cruz the First, and Juan de la Cruz the Third. Para di magkaigwang confusion sa records and transactions. So, kung may mapansin kayo, may mga ganyan na ano pangalan po dito sa Pilipinas. Marami din akong uncles na may junior, may senior. Diba? So, identity between ascendants and descendants. Ito. In case of identity of names and surnames between ascendants and descendants, the word junior can be used only by a son. Grandsons and direct male descendants shall either add a middle name or a mother's surname or add the Roman numerals 2, 3, and so on. So, ang junior daa po, ang iyan gamiton between father and son. So, di po pwedeng magkaigwang junior ang sarong tawo ko ang senior tiyuon niya man sana po. Dapat direct ascendants and descendants in the ibig sabihon, they came from the same family line. Pwede din dagdagan na the second, the third para ma-avoid din po ang confusion. Pwede bang palitan ang pangalan natin? Whether we want it anytime we want? So, sabi ng Article 376, no change of name or surname shall be made without judicial authority. So, required na po digdi ang court proceeding. Maagi na iyan sa korte by following Rule 103 of the Rules of Court. Kasi there is no automatic entitlement for the change of name. The petitioner should prove a legally acceptable ground. 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So, for the benefit of your children and to avoid humiliation and confusion in the future, pag-isipan po nindong maray kung ano po ang pwedeng ipangaran sa aki nindo, nadain na niya kaipuhan mag-petition for change of name kasi magastos din po yan. 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That is Article 377. So, usurpation of name and surname may be subject for an action of damages and other relief. 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Bawal yan. You can be held liable for estafa if you use that to deceive other people to part with their money. Or you can be held liable for damages if you are trying to mislead other people using the name of another. Diba? So, what rules governs the unauthorized or unlawful use of another person's surname? So, that is governed by Article 378. Sabi dito, the unauthorized or unlawful use of another person's surname gives right to action to the latter. Pwede mo siyang kasuhan pag ginagamit niya ang pangalan mo without your consent. Na, ano man ang sabi kang civil code about pen names? Sabi digde, pwede da ka mo maggamit ki pen names or stage names. Allowed po iyan. 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That's usurpation. And last article din po sa new civil code, 380, no person shall use different names and surnames. So yon, as a rule, you only have one consistent legal identity in public records and dealings. The main exemption is legitimate use of pen or stage name under 379. So Ang purpose nito para makigwang consistency and reliability sa civil registries, sa mga kontrata, court records, government agency. Ta kung mapalit-palit kita kipangaran, magkarilibong na kita ka iyan. Diba? So, those are the laws governing names under the new civil code.

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1: 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Ang Zoom Batch 87. 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
3: 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Courses offered for tertiary education, Bachelor of Science in Hospitality Management, Bachelor of Science in Midwifery, Bachelor in Elementary Education, Certificate in Teaching, for incoming college students requirements, two pieces, 2x2 photo picture, white background, PSA birth certificate, grade 12 senior high school card or form 138, good moral character certificate, one long white folder. We also offer senior high school, introducing the three-term semester for grade 11, implementing the new curriculum, shortened and reduction of number of school hours, and concentrated mode on assessment and evaluation for grade 12, shall continue and complete the old curriculum for school year 2026-2027. 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

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Nagbabalik pa rin ako mga katindugo, and still me, CJ the DJ, ang inyong cool na kajamming sa ating Sabado Music Jam. How are we today mga katindugo? Time check, it's 2:06 PM ng Sabado, May 2, 2026. Proceed tayo agad sa ating mga shoutout. Shoutout po kay Ate Cherry Carbora. Hi Ate Cherry! Sabi daan niya ay maray na habang po DJ CJ. Always nakatutok naman ang mga taga San Lorenzo. Salamat po! Uy mga taga San Lorenzo ha! Happy listening po sa inyo dyan. Thank you so much po! And coming from 4895, happy birthday man ngunyan sa mabuot na si Madam Glorine Celestial Sandy Campawa, Tabaco City. 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And oy mga katindugon, sa may mga birthdays today, happy happy birthday po sa inyong lahat ha. Happy happy birthday. Also coming from 4895, maray na hapon po DJ Mustafa, shoutout po kay Boy Isaiah Bungon Kasia na happy birthday po sa Aga Kang San Lorenzo. 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Happy birthday kay Isaiah Bungon Kasia. Happy happy birthday. And also coming from 4895, we thank you so much ha. Hapon man kay sa mga magagayon na si Ma'am Nery Villanueva, Grace Bueno, Lani Quinalayo, and Nora Ortinez. 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Thank you so much sa ating mga nagsend ng kanilang mga greetings. Thank you, thank you. And di tayo mawawala mga katindugon sa ating trivia of the day. One and only, it's Michael Jackson. So let's read it out for you. Full name ni Michael Jackson, Michael Joseph Jackson, born on August 29, 1958. Pinanak sa Gary, Indiana, United States. Ayan. Michael Joseph Jackson was an American singer, songwriter, dancer, and philanthropist, dubbed the King of Pop. He is widely regarded as one of the most culturally significant figures of the 20th century. Over a four-decade career, his musical achievements broke American racial barriers and made him a dominant figure worldwide. Through his songs, concerts, and fashion, he proliferated visual performance for artists in popular music, popularizing street dance moves such as the famous moonwalk, the robot, and yung pinaka-famous niya, anti-gravity lean. Jackson is often deemed the greatest entertainer of all time. Wow! Astig yun talaga si Michael Jackson. Marami talaga may idol talaga sa kanya. And with that said mga katindugon, itutuloy natin ang ating trivia dito lang sa One Radio 91.3 News FM. Tindugo na! Here's a song from Michael Jackson, Heal the World.

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1: 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They also offer Strengthened Senior High School Academic Track for incoming grade 11 students. 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Original certificate of good moral character. 2 pieces 2x2 and 2 pieces 1x1 ID picture with white background. 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
23: 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Tindugo na! We are so back mga katindugon sa ating Sabado Music Jam. It's still me, CJ the DJ, ang inyong cool na kajamming. Back at it again. How are we today mga katindugon? And of course, mga katindugon, without further ado, we continue about the trivia natin about kay Michael Jackson, the King of Pop. In continuation, Michael Jackson is the eighth child of the Jackson family. Jackson made his public debut at age 6 as the lead singer of the Jackson 5, one of Motown Records' most successful acts. Naging siyang soloist with the album Off the Wall noong 1979 and achieved unprecedented global success with Thriller noong 1982, becoming the best-selling album in history. Its short film-style music videos for Thriller, Beat It, and Billie Jean redefined the medium as an art form. Jackson followed it with Bad noong 1987, the first album to produce 5 US Billboard Hot 100 number 1 singles. Kasama na dyan ang I Just Can't Stop Loving You, Bad, The Way You Make Me Feel, Man in the Mirror, and Dirty Diana. His albums Dangerous noong 1991 and History noong 1995 spawned the respective US number 1 singles Black or White and You Are Not Alone. The latter was the first song to debut atop the Hot 100, and Jackson's final album Invincible noong 2001 is the most expensive album ever made. Jackson is one of the best-selling music artists of all time, with estimated sales over 500 million records as a solo artist. He is also, along with Paul McCartney and Phil Collins, one of three recording artists to have sold over 100 million records, both as solo artist and separately as principal members of a band. And speaking kang mga awards ni King of Pop, one of the most awarded music artists in history, ang ating Michael Jackson. Jackson received 13 Grammy Awards, the Grammy Legend Award, and the Grammy Lifetime Achievement Award. Kasama na rin dyan ang 26 American Music Awards, 12 World Music Awards, 8 MTV Video Music Awards, with 6 Brit Awards, and 3 Presidential Honors. He was inducted into numerous Halls of Fame, including the Rock and Roll Hall of Fame twice, the Songwriters Hall of Fame, and the Dance Hall of Fame. Having donated an estimated $500 million, Jackson is credited with setting a standard for celebrity charity. In 2024, half of his music catalog was sold to Sony for $600 million, the largest music acquisition for a single artist. Dami talaga mga katindugon ang mga records and also ang awards ni Michael Jackson. Palakpakan naman natin! He is one of a kind mga katindugon and nobody can really beat him in terms of achievements. Yes! And of course, mga katindugon, hindi natin kakalimutan, according to IMDb, syempre ang ating Michael Jackson, he held 10 different Guinness World Records. 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So check that out, mga katindugon. 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Thank you so much sa inyong pakikinig, and I hope you feel alive as well ngayong malumbayon na Sabado, pero kainit mang giraray. And of course, yes, it's still me, mga katindugon. It's still si me, CJ the DJ, ang inyong cool na kajami. Thank you so much, mga katindugon. This is Sabado Music Jam. Susunod na ang The New Wave Connection with your wave man, Mr. Rene Castro. We'll be with each other again dito lang sa One Radio 91.3 News FM. Tindugo na. Thank you so much, mga katindugon, for tuning in. We will see each other again sa ating next Sabado. And with that all said, syempre hindi natin kakalimutan to end the program with another Michael Jackson song. Here's Human Nature. 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

Makijaming Giraray next Saturday with CJ sa Sabado Music Jam. 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Tindugo na!

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3: Yes, tindugo na. And we are a proud member of the KBP Kapisana na mga broadcaster ng Pilipinas. It is exactly 4 minutes after the hour of 3 in the afternoon.
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4: 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I-contact lang ang numero 0985-084-3608 o bisitahon ang sa indang Facebook page Madel Lights and Sounds Rental. 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

0: All right, we got 9 minutes after 4 o'clock in the afternoon. Basa tayo ng mga text message. 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Thanks po! 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And we have a request express coming from John Paul Briagas of Magapo, Tabaco City. A request ni John Paul is Every Time I See You by Fraley Pilippi. Meron nakasalang John Paul. So, stand by for your request.
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3: 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Courses offered for tertiary education, Bachelor of Science in Hospitality Management, Bachelor of Science in Midwifery, Bachelor in Elementary Education, Certificate in Teaching, for incoming college students requirements, two pieces, 2x2 photo picture, white background, PSA birth certificate, grade 12 senior high school card or form 138, good moral character certificate, one long white folder. We also offer senior high school. Introducing the three-term semester for grade 11. Implementing the new curriculum, shortened and reduction of number of school hours, and concentrated mode on assessment and evaluation for grade 12. Shall continue and complete the old curriculum for school year 2026-2027. 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

At syempre pa mga katindugon, always give thanks to the Lord. Ayan. Tama, Ma'am Cecilia Castro. Ma'am Cecil Castro. Next Saturday, we will be together again para sa isa na namang edisyon ng The New Wave Connection, the program Dares to Be Different, and the program that makes you do things against your will. 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Tindugo na! This is a request express going out to Christian Abrera. Motion of Love by Jean Loves Jezebel. All here at the New Wave Connection. I am the Wave Man, Rene Castro. 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

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Tamang balita, tamang impormasyon, at the best natugtugan. 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Ito ang One Radio News FM. 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

0: The angel of the Lord declared unto Mary,
1: and she conceived by the Holy Spirit.
0: Hail Mary, full of grace, the Lord is with you. Blessed are you among women, and blessed is the fruit of your womb, Jesus.
1: Holy Mary, Mother of God, pray for us sinners, now and at the hour of our death. Amen.
0: Behold, the handmaid of the Lord.
1: Be it done unto me according to your word.
0: Hail Mary, full of grace, the Lord is with you. Blessed are you among women, and blessed is the fruit of your womb, Jesus.
1: Holy Mary, Mother of God, pray for us sinners, now and at the hour of our death. Amen.
0: And the Word was made flesh,
1: and dwelt among us.
0: Hail Mary, full of grace, the Lord is with you. Blessed are you among women, and blessed is the fruit of your womb, Jesus.
1: Holy Mary, Mother of God, pray for us sinners,

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1: Pray for us, O Holy Mother of God,
0: that we may be made worthy of the promises of Christ.
1: Let us pray. Pour forth, we beseech you, O Lord, your grace into our hearts, that we to whom the incarnation of Christ, your Son, was made known by the message of an angel, may by his passion and cross be brought to the glory of his resurrection, through the same Christ our Lord. Amen. Glory to the Father, and to the Son, and to the Holy Spirit.
2: As it was in the beginning, is now, and will be forever. Amen.
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0: 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Ito ang One Radio, News FM. 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

0: 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Ito ang One Radio News FM. 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
1: Give us this day our daily bread, and forgive us our sins, as we forgive those who sin against us. Do not bring us to the test, but deliver us from evil. Amen.
0: Hail Mary, full of grace, the Lord is with you. Blessed are you among women, and blessed is the fruit of your womb, Jesus.
1: Holy Mary, Mother of God, pray for us sinners, now and at the hour of our death. Amen.
0: Hail Mary, full of grace, the Lord is with you. Blessed are you among women, and blessed is the fruit of your womb, Jesus.
1: Holy Mary, Mother of God, pray for us sinners now and at the hour of our death. Amen.
0: Hail Mary, full of grace, the Lord is with you. Blessed are you among women, and blessed is the fruit of your womb, Jesus.
1: Holy Mary, Mother of God, pray for us sinners now and at the hour of our death. Amen.
0: Hail Mary, full of grace, the Lord is with you. Blessed are you among women, and blessed is the fruit of your womb, Jesus.
1: Holy Mary, Mother of God, pray for us sinners now and at the hour of our death. Amen.
0: Hail Mary, full of grace, the Lord is with you. Blessed are you among women, and blessed is the fruit of your womb, Jesus.
1: Holy Mary, Mother of God, pray for us sinners now and at the hour of our death. Amen.
0: Hail Mary, full of grace, the Lord is with you. Blessed are you among women, and blessed is the fruit of your womb, Jesus.
1: Holy Mary, Mother of God, pray for us sinners now and at the hour of our death. Amen.
0: Hail Mary, full of grace, the Lord is with you. Blessed are you among women, and blessed is the fruit of your womb, Jesus.
1: Holy Mary, Mother of God, pray for us sinners now and at the hour of our death. Amen.
0: Hail Mary, full of grace, the Lord is with you. Blessed are you among women, and blessed is the fruit of your womb, Jesus.
1: Holy Mary, Mother of God, pray for us sinners now and at the hour of our death. Amen.
0: Hail Mary, full of grace, the Lord is with you. Blessed are you among women, and blessed is the fruit of your womb, Jesus.
1: Holy Mary, Mother of God, pray for us sinners now and at the hour of our death. Amen.
0: Hail Mary, full of grace, the Lord is with you. Blessed are you among women, and blessed is the fruit of your womb, Jesus.
1: Holy Mary, Mother of God, pray for us sinners now and at the hour of our death. Amen.
0: Glory be to the Father, and to the Son, and to the Holy Spirit.
1: As it was in the beginning, is now, and ever shall be, world without end. Amen.
0: O my Jesus, forgive us our sins, save us from the fires of hell, and lead all souls into heaven, especially those most in need of thy mercy. The fourth glorious mystery, the Assumption. Our Father, who art in heaven, holy be your name. Your kingdom come, your will be done on earth as it is in heaven.
1: Give us this day our daily bread, and forgive us our sins, as we forgive those who sin against us. Do not bring us to the test, but deliver us from evil. Amen.
0: Hail Mary, full of grace, the Lord is with you. Blessed are you among women, and blessed is the fruit of your womb, Jesus.
1: Holy Mary, Mother of God, pray for us sinners now and at the hour of our death. Amen.
0: Hail Mary, full of grace, the Lord is with you. Blessed are you among women, and blessed is the fruit of your womb, Jesus.
1: Holy Mary, Mother of God, pray for us sinners now and at the hour of our death. Amen.
0: Hail Mary, full of grace, the Lord is with you. Blessed are you among women, and blessed is the fruit of your womb, Jesus.
1: Holy Mary, Mother of God, pray for us sinners now and at the hour of our death. Amen.
0: Hail Mary, full of grace, the Lord is with you. Blessed are you among women, and blessed is the fruit of your womb, Jesus.
1: Holy Mary, Mother of God, pray for us sinners now and at the hour of our death. Amen.
0: Hail Mary, full of grace, the Lord is with you. Blessed are you among women, and blessed is the fruit of your womb, Jesus.
1: Holy Mary, Mother of God, pray for us sinners now and at the hour of our death. Amen.
0: Hail Mary, full of grace, the Lord is with you. Blessed are you among women, and blessed is the fruit of your womb, Jesus.
1: Holy Mary, Mother of God, pray for us sinners now and at the hour of our death. Amen.
0: Hail Mary, full of grace, the Lord is with you. Blessed are you among women, and blessed is the fruit of your womb, Jesus.
1: Holy Mary, Mother of God, pray for us sinners now and at the hour of our death. Amen.
0: Hail Mary, full of grace, the Lord is with you. Blessed are you among women, and blessed is the fruit of your womb, Jesus.
1: Holy Mary, Mother of God, pray for us sinners now and at the hour of our death. Amen.
0: Hail Mary, full of grace, the Lord is with you. Blessed are you among women, and blessed is the fruit of your womb, Jesus.
1: Holy Mary, Mother of God, pray for us sinners now and at the hour of our death. Amen.
0: Hail Mary, full of grace, the Lord is with you. Blessed are you among women, and blessed is the fruit of your womb, Jesus.
1: Holy Mary, Mother of God, pray for us sinners now and at the hour of our death. Amen.
0: Glory be to the Father, and to the Son, and to the Holy Spirit.
1: As it was in the beginning, is now, and ever shall be, world without end. Amen.
0: O my Jesus, forgive us our sins, save us from the fires of hell, and lead all souls into heaven, especially those most in need of your mercy. The fifth glorious mystery, the coronation of the Blessed Virgin Mary. Our Father, who art in heaven, holy be your name. Your kingdom come, your will be done on earth as it is in heaven.
1: Give us this day our daily bread, and forgive us our sins,

0: as we forgive those who sin against us. Do not bring us to the test, but deliver us from evil. Amen.
1: Hail Mary, full of grace, the Lord is with you. Blessed are you among women, and blessed is the fruit of your womb, Jesus.
0: Holy Mary, Mother of God, pray for us sinners, now and at the hour of our death. Amen.
1: Hail Mary, full of grace, the Lord is with you. Blessed are you among women, and blessed is the fruit of your womb, Jesus.
0: Holy Mary, Mother of God, pray for us sinners, now and at the hour of our death. Amen.
1: Hail Mary, full of grace, the Lord is with you. Blessed are you among women, and blessed is the fruit of your womb, Jesus.
0: Holy Mary, Mother of God, pray for us sinners, now and at the hour of our death. Amen.
1: Hail Mary, full of grace, the Lord is with you. Blessed are you among women, and blessed is the fruit of your womb, Jesus.
0: Holy Mary, Mother of God, pray for us sinners now and at the hour of our death. Amen.
1: Hail Mary, full of grace, the Lord is with you. Blessed are you among women, and blessed is the fruit of your womb, Jesus.
0: Holy Mary, Mother of God, pray for us sinners now and at the hour of our death. Amen.
1: Hail Mary, full of grace, the Lord is with you. Blessed are you among women, and blessed is the fruit of your womb, Jesus.
0: Holy Mary, Mother of God, pray for us sinners now and at the hour of our death. Amen.
1: Hail Mary, full of grace, the Lord is with you. Blessed are you among women, and blessed is the fruit of your womb, Jesus.
0: Holy Mary, Mother of God, pray for us sinners now and at the hour of our death. Amen.
1: Hail Mary, full of grace, the Lord is with you. Blessed are you among women, and blessed is the fruit of your womb, Jesus.
0: Holy Mary, Mother of God, pray for us sinners now and at the hour of our death. Amen.
1: Hail Mary, full of grace, the Lord is with you. Blessed are you among women, and blessed is the fruit of your womb, Jesus.
0: Holy Mary, Mother of God, pray for us sinners now and at the hour of our death. Amen.
1: Hail Mary, full of grace, the Lord is with you. Blessed are you among women, and blessed is the fruit of your womb, Jesus.
0: Holy Mary, Mother of God, pray for us sinners now and at the hour of our death. Amen.
1: Glory be to the Father, and to the Son, and to the Holy Spirit.
0: As it was in the beginning, is now, and ever shall be, world without end. Amen.
1: O my Jesus, forgive us our sins, save us from the fires of hell, and lead all souls into heaven, especially those most in need of your mercy. Hail, Holy Queen, Mother of mercy, hail our life, our sweetness, and our hope. To thee do we cry, poor banished children of Eve. To thee do we send up our sighs, mourning and weeping in this valley of tears. Turn then, most gracious Advocate, thine eyes of mercy towards us, and after this exile, show unto us the blessed fruit of your womb, Jesus. O clement, O loving, O sweet Virgin Mary, pray for us, O Holy Mother of God,
0: that we be made worthy through the promises of Christ.
1: Let us pray. O God, whose only begotten Son, by his life, death, and resurrection, has purchased for us the rewards of eternal life, grant, we beseech thee, that meditating upon these mysteries of the most holy rosary of the Blessed Virgin Mary, may we imitate what they contain, and obtain what they promise, through the same Christ our Lord. Amen. In the name of the Father, and of the Son, and of the Holy Spirit. Amen.

Morning is fast approaching. Let us awaken to the dawn of new day with God, our constant guide. May He grant us our decision, courage to rise from our mistakes, devotion to our duties, and readiness to share and cooperate for the good of our families, our community, and our country. May He spark in us a love for the truth, respect from one another, and then urgency to serve. May He preserve us from false pride and selfish words, and help us to live in peace with one another as brothers. Amen. Ladies and gentlemen, the Philippine National Anthem.

0: 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Tamang balita, tamang impormasyon, at the best natugtugan, all in one. Ito ang One Radio News FM. 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